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By the way, it's Ritter. 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
5: Plan on a few passing clouds this afternoon, highs in the low 80s. Tonight, mostly clear conditions, and we'll have lows in the mid 60s. Tomorrow, partly sunny skies and temps again in the low 80s. Tomorrow night, clouds at times and similar lows in the mid 60s. As we head into the weekend,

What up? It's Ritter. As someone who is headed to the hurricane part of the world this fall, good news that apparently the hurricane forecast has been lowered again. But they say the odds of a major storm hitting Florida are even lower now. So, yay. And after the last couple of summers we've had, everyone that lives in kind of the hurricane area needs a break.

0: RHL Luke Bryan just announced who's going to be joining him on his farm tour. Yeah, we know the dates. Now we've got all the details. I'll share it with you coming up.
1: It's the annual Quarter Mile Mania this Saturday night at the La Crosse Fairgrounds Speedway. 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And the High School Racing Association joins us on the Quarter Mile track. Don't miss that. 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It's the 2026 Stock Car Summer Games, a multitude of novelty events to crown the Summer Games champion. And the night will be finished off with a race in total darkness.
2: Yeah,
1: 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Minivans, six shooters, street stocks, and a summer stock car champion. 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

and snacks. Dasha, the Peach Pickers, and DJ Rock are going to be some of the artists joining him along the tour stops, which include September 20th in Allegheny, Michigan. There's also a stop in Indiana. So, like, two in the Midwest that are drivable for you if you want to make the trip. Tickets are on sale.

the day, Potts Farm was a place to go. 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Jumped a barbed wire, spread the word. Light the bonfire and call the girls. King and the Can and the Marlboro Man. Jack and Jim were a few good men. Where you learn how to kiss and cuss and fight too. Better watch out for the boys in blue. And all this small town, he said, she said. Ain't it funny how rumors spread? Like I know something y'all don't know. Man, that talk is getting old. You better mind your business, man. Watch your mouth. Before I have to knock that loud mouth out. I'm tired of talking, man. Y'all ain't listening. Them old

0: 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It belongs in winter. I'm sorry. I'll explain coming up.
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5: Plan on a few passing clouds this afternoon, highs in the low 80s. Tonight, mostly clear conditions, and we'll have lows in the mid 60s. Tomorrow,

Tomorrow, partly sunny skies and temps again in the low 80s. Tomorrow night, clouds at times and similar lows in the mid 60s. As we head into the weekend, sun with some clouds, as well as highs in the mid 80s. For Sunday, sunshine once again, expect high temperatures near 87.

0: Can't quite put this together that today would be National Sugar Cookie Day.
1: Yeah,
0: it's Ritter. I mean, isn't that like the MVP of all of the Christmas cookies? You know, we celebrate it in July. Oh, unless it's the whole Christmas in July thing. I don't know.

0: Anyone else feeling like, I don't know if I want to call it like a World Cup hangover, but we got so into having matches every single day, like multiple matches for how many weeks? And now it's dwindling down and coming to an end. 1 week from Sunday is the final, by the way.
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What's up? It's Ritter. I was just mentioning the World Cup, and this might surprise you that the U.S. men's national team run actually means money in the pockets of the U.S. women's national team, too. I'll explain.

0: What up? It's Ritter. And thanks to the U.S. Soccer's collective bargaining agreement they had back in 2022, the men's and women's national teams for soccer split prize money. So the U.S. men's national team made the round of 16. They all receive a bonus, which then gets split up amongst all the players of the men's national team and the women's national team. So for not even playing a game, the women each receive about $250,000 each, which I think is how it is. You're on the same team, even if you're not technically on the same field.
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5: We'll see a few high clouds tonight, with lows in the mid-60s, occasional fog expected, and visibility around a mile. Look for highs in the mid-80s tomorrow, with partly cloudy skies. Tomorrow night, some clouds, lows sticking in the mid-60s. Looking ahead to Saturday, mostly sunny skies and another day in the mid-80s. As we head into Sunday, wall-to-wall sunshine, high temperatures near 87. By Monday, clear skies and another day in the upper 80s.

What's up? It's Ritter, and a country legend has just unveiled a new album coming out. He hasn't released one. And, I gave Boy Party. I'll tell you who it is coming up.

Y'all, Randy Travis is back. Just announced his first album in nearly 20 years, and his longtime producer, Kyle Lenning, is going to be putting the whole thing together with a bunch of unreleased recordings from across Randy's entire career. In fact, the first single just dropped. It's called Fish On. And I don't know, y'all, it's just exciting to see a legend coming back, especially giving everything of where Randy is.

0: What up? It's Ritter. As someone who is headed to the hurricane part of the world this fall, good news that apparently the hurricane forecast has been lowered again. But they say the odds of a major storm hitting Florida are even lower now. So, yay. And after the last couple of summers we've had, everyone that lives in kind of the hurricane area needs a break.
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5: We'll see a few high clouds tonight, with lows in the mid-60s, occasional fog expected, and visibility around a mile. Look for highs in the mid-80s tomorrow, with partly cloudy skies. Tomorrow night,

some clouds, lows sticking in the mid-60s. Looking ahead to Saturday, mostly sunny skies and another day in the mid-80s. As we head into Sunday, wall-to-wall sunshine, high temperatures near 87. By Monday, clear skies and another day.

up? It's Ritter. And this is really interesting to me because pretty much all of us feel like we don't get enough sleep, right? But there's a huge study coming out of the UK that says 6 to 7 hours a night is like your perfect sweet spot. Technically 6.4 to 7.8, but let's just say 6 to 7 hours. Not 8, not 10, not 4. That little sweet spot is where science has found slowed signs of aging. Now, I don't know about you, but there are some days where 12 to 24 hours of sleep sounds phenomenal, right?

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4: We'll see a few high clouds tonight, with lows in the mid-60s, occasional fog expected, and visibility around a mile. Look for highs in the mid-80s tomorrow, with partly cloudy skies. Tomorrow night, some clouds, lows sticking in the mid-60s. Looking ahead to Saturday, mostly sunny skies and another day in the mid-80s. As we head into Sunday, wall-to-wall sunshine, high temperatures near 87. By Monday, clear skies and another day in the upper 80s.
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0: Sunday, wall-to-wall sunshine, high temperatures near 87. By Monday, clear skies and another day in the upper 80s.
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man's face. Front page obituary, he was a millionaire. He left his fortune to some guy he barely knew. His kids were mad as hell.

0: Overnight, mainly clear skies with lows in the mid-60s, occasional fog and visibility around a mile. Today, partly cloudy conditions and high temperatures near 85. Tonight, mostly clear skies and lows in the upper 60s. Tomorrow should bring a good deal of sunshine with a few clouds, highs again in the mid-80s. Then Sunday, sunny conditions, temperatures reaching 87. As we head into Monday, clear skies, with another day in the upper 80s, lows in the upper 60s.
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0: Overnight, mainly clear skies with lows in the mid-60s, occasional fog and visibility around a mile. Today, partly cloudy conditions and high temperatures near 85. Tonight, mostly clear skies and lows in the upper 60s. Tomorrow should bring a good deal of sunshine with a few clouds, highs again in the mid-80s. Then Sunday, sunny conditions, temperatures reaching 87. As we head into Monday, clear skies, with another day in the upper 80s, lows in the upper 60s.
1: You told us what you wanted us to play, and we listened. 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

0: Overnight, mainly clear skies with lows in the mid-60s, occasional fog and visibility around a mile. Today, partly cloudy conditions and high temperatures near 85. Tonight, mostly clear skies and lows in the upper 60s. Tomorrow should bring a good deal of sunshine with a few clouds, highs again in the mid-80s. Then Sunday, sunny conditions, temperatures reaching 87. As we head into Monday, clear skies, with another day in the upper 80s, lows in the upper 60s.
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0: Overnight, mainly clear skies with lows in the mid-60s, occasional fog and visibility around a mile. Today, partly cloudy conditions and high temperatures near 85. Tonight, mostly clear skies and lows in the upper 60s. Tomorrow should bring a good deal of sunshine with a few clouds, highs again in the mid-80s. Then Sunday, sunny conditions, temperatures reaching 87. As we head into Monday, clear skies, with another day in the upper 80s, lows in the upper 60s.
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0: Hey, it's Chelsea. He's Reed. Reed, I guess there is a huge Hollywood auction starting soon, and it's going to be featuring some really amazing things for movies. So the first one, obviously, we're super interested in, is the lightsaber from Luke Skywalker.
1: Really?
0: Yes. You're like, what are you talking about?
1: Well, what is that really?
0: Reed,
1: is
0: it just, have about $1 million to spare, that's maybe, it's 7 figures at least, they said, for that one.
1: But that's going to be what, like a plastic?
0: Well, it's metal.
1: Oh, is it metal?
0: It looks like it in the picture.

0: Hey, it's Reed and Chelsea with you.
1: Go ahead, Reed.
0: Well, this is quite interesting. So part of why people are saying they like to listen to the radio is because, I mean, Chelsea and I, we've met a lot of you.
1: Yes.
0: You know that we're real human beings.
1: We're real people.
0: Certainly imperfect.
1: That talk about baked beans.
0: Some of us more imperfect than others.
1: And our kids.
0: As Chelsea would say.
1: Okay.
0: Meta's Muse Image is a new AI generator built into Meta AI, Instagram, and WhatsApp. And it can pull in public Instagram photos and use AI, which raises major deepfake concerns.
1: Oh, my.
0: And consent concerns. So they launched this thing publicly, I think, like this month. And it generates and edits images from text prompts that can blend multiple photos, interpret complex prompts. And it's now powering more than 30 new AI effects in these Instagram stories and image tools. So the big question is, this is going to raise new questions for all this fake stuff.
1: Yeah.
0: But again, also you have, well, you're pulling from people who aren't giving you consent. You know, if Morgan Freeman says, hey, you can use my voice.
1: Yes.
0: The great Morgan Freeman voice.
1: Did Matthew McConaughey?
0: I think he did too.
1: Publicly do that?
0: I think so. I think so. That's one thing. But when you have the world of Meta, mm-hmm, and Instagram and all saying, we're just going to pull from all of these things, then where does that consent? But here's what I'm thinking.
1: Okay.
0: Somewhere deep in that thing you hit accept on, long ago when you made your Facebook page.
1: Yes.
0: Oh, you may really have consented to this. I don't know. I don't know for sure. But this has definitely got people. I mean, I'm just, if social media is so fake that I don't know what's real, I think it's still somewhat interesting, but man, I lose. And you know, I've been on X a lot less because I'm like, stuff isn't even legit videos. This is like, it's interesting, but it's like, that's not really a bear chasing that dog.
1: I know. And to even go one step further, which is really sick, some places take news stories and turn the facts. Like, it's not even real stuff.
0: Yeah. Yeah. So we'll see where all of it's going. But
1: so you need to have reputable sources.
0: Well, a lot of people are trying to find out what's real. Matt is like, yeah, we're just going to keep on, yeah, I guess, going this way.
1: Crazy.

0: Reading Chelsea Magnum with you. All right, Chelsea's probably going to have some beers this weekend with the friends. Got a little bit of a get-together.
1: LOL, I sent the itinerary out. I just, like, take charge.
0: Did you copy me on it?
1: No, it's just the girls. Sorry, Reed.
0: So the husbands do not get included
1: in the itinerary. It's just the moms. No.
0: You guys used to include us, but then we would just throw in random comments in the text chat. You guys made your own text exchange. That's very nice.
1: I don't think there was respect to the itinerary. Do you know what I'm saying?
0: Can't
1: there
0: we has to be respect. On a weekend and just kind of see what happens?
1: There was no times associated with anything, by the way.
0: The itinerary?
1: Yes.
0: Well, that's hardly an itinerary.
1: It's just a list of items. We're going to do, but there wasn't respect. See what I'm saying? There's not respect. Can we be a little loosey-goosey, Reed? Can we just see how long we want to be at the beach?
0: I don't know if you know how to be loosey-goosey, but I'm working with you on it. People say, what are you working on in your marriage? I'm trying to loosen Chelsea up a little bit. And she's trying to get me to be a little more. But I have adhered to those timelines for the bedtime.
1: The bedtime has been like the last chef's kiss this week. Seriously.
0: 2 to 3 nights, I've done very well. And that is a streak.
1: Yes.
0: Where I come from.
1: It is.
0: Coming up, though, Americans drinking less. I got another stat. None of it's super surprising. But again, we're headed in a direction that I'm not headed in.
1: Okay.
0: And I know Dylan is not headed in. And Luke's not. But we'll talk about that.

0: Hey, it's Reed and Chelsea. Let's get back to a little drinking conversation. Drink responsibly, be safe this weekend, all that good stuff. More than one in three Americans, though, who drink alcohol, 36% say they are drinking less than a year ago. Only 5% report drinking more.
1: Right.
0: This is countrywide. This is not Wisconsin specific. This is not Midwest specific.
1: Okay.
0: Where we are known for our drinking. I saw something on a social media post, and they were talking about something like down in Louisiana, if you go to like an LSU game, how much drinking. And I saw somebody be like, have you ever been to Wisconsin? Like, have you ever seen how they do it in Wisconsin? It wasn't even someone from Wisconsin. They're like, the most common reason for cutting back is simply a reduced desire to drink, 50%. Yeah. Health concerns is only 35%. Cost is 20%.
1: So
0: the inflation
1: really?
0: Stuff is hitting people. But I think it's reflecting a broader shift toward moderation, personal wellness, and affordability, outweighing social habits. I think we're also just less social, though. I was talking with Jason, who you and I know, Jason, a listener. We sure appreciate it. Hardworking guy. And he said, people are so much less social. And I said, Jason, the last time I was in an airport, I looked up and everybody was in their phone. Just nobody was, like, you used to meet strangers.
1: Yeah.
0: Now, I don't want to talk to somebody I'm sitting next to on an airplane. I don't want to. I don't want to be stuck in a metal tube at 30,000 feet with someone I don't know.
1: Reed got quite the flight one time.
0: Well, she was very nice. And then I just said, I'm going to take a nap now. And she was great. I'm very direct with people on that. But I was also just like, look at all these people, you know, standing in line at a restaurant.

0: on. One of those kind of fast, quick serve places. And like everybody in line was just on their phone. I know. I was too. I'm not saying I'm not. But this is where, as part of the less drinking, people are just less social.
1: Yeah.
0: Or if you go out, you go out for an hour and a half. Where you used to go out for three.
1: You don't go out. You watch Netflix.
0: You got to get out.
1: Yeah.
0: I think it's
1: this is what's affecting the dating scene so much.
0: It's all of it. It's not just about better for your mental health.
1: Going out and drinking, it's about going out and being social. You know what I'm saying?
0: And drinking, though, absolutely helps. Social lubricant. It's when done in moderation. I mean, it's easier to go to an event for a lot of people.
1: Mm-hmm.
0: Have a drink. It's good.

0: Hey, it's Chelsea. He's Reed. Reed, I know you don't like these when I talk about this as much.
1: Somebody turned on.
0: But I find it to be very inspirational. And somebody I find what they say, that's exactly what it is. And
1: I didn't even know.
0: I find it to be the little things that they say really cute. So Anna's 100 years old, and she loves going to her local YMCA. And she walked in one day, and they had a big 100th surprise birthday party. She had no idea.

0: for mental stimulation.
1: There you go. I mean,
0: she
1: said
0: one time she won $10,000.
1: I think there's an element to it too, where it's just kind of like, you know, you got the noises and the flashes, and that's not bad sometimes.
0: No, but it's the game. It's the like the strategy game. And all of that.
1: Some of those games take more thinking than others.
0: That is true.
1: But if she's, you know, got to go to the casino today, got to keep my mental health up.
0: Yeah.
1: I like it.

0: Country music news, Luke Combs kicking off his European leg of his My Kind of Saturday Night tour on the 4th of July with the biggest country concert ever held in the Nordic region. Since it was Independence Day back in the United States, the stadium was decorated with American flags and nearly 61,000 concert goers filled the venue in Gothenburg, Sweden. Most recently, Luke sold out Stockholm's Avicii Arena in 2023. Got to be kind of interesting for Luke to be playing overseas on the 4th of July for the 250th, but he had, again, 61,000 fans at that concert.
1: It's the annual Quarter Mile Mania this Saturday night at the La Crosse Fairground Speedway. It's a night full of mischievous, action-packed fun. 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
1: Minivans, six shooters, street stocks, and a summer stock car champion.
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0: Hey, wake up with me, Bobby Bones, and our whole crew. 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
1: I knew I'd see her around. I'd be at some party. She'd show up and I'd be walking out. Or across some parking lot, hiding behind her sister. I'd look up and she'd be at the red light beside me in that white Maxima with the sticker on the back. I'd act like I didn't see her. We play at the same pumps, flip through the same stations, and slow down for the same curves, run around with the same crowd. But we just needed some time. She could get on with her life and I'd get on with mine. Thought I would be fine, but maybe not. I knew she'd find a way to get over me, but I never thought

For a while, I guess they were keeping it low key. But now it's like these county lines closing in on me. I see them everywhere together. It's hitting a little too close to home. She's so far.

0: Reading Chelsea along with you. Okay, Chelsea. So this is, you know, this is sad, but also positive. The two World Trade Center is breaking ground 25 years after 9/11. So 25 years after the terrorist attacks left that gaping void in Lower Manhattan. They have broken ground. I think they did this yesterday on the new headquarters, a tiered glass and steel tower at Two World Trade Center, 55-story, 2 million square foot building with more than an acre of outdoor terraces and gardens, is the last commercial development in the footprint of the fallen twin towers of the World Trade Center. Mm. Skyscraper scheduled to be completed 2031.
1: Wow.
0: 1,226 feet. The renderings of this are obviously spectacular. The mayor of New York City says it will create 3,200 jobs and inject $6 billion in the city's economy. And he said, we are standing today on hallowed ground. It would be quite interesting to live. You know, would you carry that with you every day?
1: Right.
0: Where you are.
1: Yeah.

0: the tragedy that was and the pain that is continued. You and I were able to go on one of the honor flights, and they went to the 9/11 memorial and the Pentagon. And, you know, that would be...
1: I have been to the memorial in New York City.
0: Yes, you've been to that one. Yep, I have not been to that one, but we've been to...
1: It's very moving.
0: Yeah, and so to live in that every day.
1: Yeah.
0: But ultimately, you would need to move forward with your life too, but it would just... To live in a situation like that would be... I think it would be quite interesting, but at the same time, I think another step forward to healing 25 years later.
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8: Today, expect partly cloudy skies and highs in the mid-80s, some fog possible, with visibility around a mile. Mostly clear skies through the overnight hours, lows near 67. Tomorrow, lots of sunshine, with highs again in the mid-80s. Tomorrow night, mostly clear conditions, lows near 65. Come Sunday, mostly sunny and highs in the upper 80s, lows staying in the mid-60s. Monday brings clear skies, with similar highs in the upper 80s, a low in the upper 60s.

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1: Nice job. He's now got two wins.
0: Just need a little vacay, man.
1: He's now tied for it with Amy.
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I hope you're with us in the morning at 6. That's when we start. It's the Bobby Bones Show right here on Kix 106.3.

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1: A Navy veteran's family was preparing for his funeral. 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It is incredible. 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
4: Parts of western Wisconsin got nearly 5.5 inches of rain between last week Thursday and this past Wednesday. Onalaska got nearly 5.5 inches. Coon Valley got nearly 5 inches. Genoa got nearly 4.5 inches. Tomah got 4.25 inches. Bangor got more than 4 inches. Westby got nearly 4 inches. Stoddard got about 3.5 inches. La Crosse, Viroqua, and Lafarge got more than 3 inches each. La Crosse Bridgeview Plaza plans were approved by the City Council last night. A lot of the existing mall will be demolished and turned into 2 5-story apartment buildings that will have a combined 201 total apartments, ranging from studios to 3 bedrooms. What's not demolished will be turned into small retail and service provider suites. Construction could start as this fall and run until late 2029. 2nd Street in La Crosse from Copeland Avenue to La Crosse Street will be closed all of next week, Monday through Friday. La Crosse Street from 3rd to 2nd Streets will also be closed. Some La Crosse Street business access will be maintained. Road and catch basin maintenance is being done. Tomah City Pool closed for the summer about 2 months ago due to more than $1 million damage to the pool vessel and waterline infrastructure. Park and Rec Director Joe Protz says it's not a quick fix and asks for the community's patience in the coming months as they get cost estimates for either repairing the current pool or building a new indoor pool.
5: Right now we're going to be taking a look at a few different options of what truly is the cost to repair the pool we have on site at Buckley Park, some feasibility studies of what it would cost for an indoor recreational facility with an aquatic center or an aquatic center at a different site. The issue is with the infrastructure issues we have at our current aquatic center. So there's a lot of discussions to be had, and a lot of it's going to come down to the cost of things.
4: An indoor recreational facility, including a pool, is one of the goals out of a downtown revitalization study finalized Tuesday night. The 6th inaugural Village of French Island trustee has been determined. Registered write-in Peter Davison got 183 votes, 52% of 351 write-ins. Registered write-in Jason Stratman got 77 votes. Other write-ins combined for 91 votes. The village board kicks in next Tuesday. And now you're up to date. Craig Otto, Magnum Media News.
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4: Patchy morning fog, partly sunny today. Isolated afternoon showers and thunderstorms. Highs in the mid-80s. Light east winds. Tonight, partly cloudy, 63. Tomorrow, sunny, 87. Tomorrow night, clear, 64. Sunday, sunny, 89. Monday, sunny, 91. Tuesday, sunny, 92. Wednesday, sunny, 91.
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0: 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Mixing it up best I can. All kinds of music. 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
1: Good morning from Magnum Media. The City of La Crosse Police and Fire Departments are partnering on a summer-long educational campaign to remind residents about fireworks safety and local ordinances. Throughout July and August, illegal fireworks consistently cause property damage, injuries, and severe distress to many in our community. In the City of La Crosse, it is illegal to use fireworks that explode or leave the ground. The citation, $502. Few safety tips when using fireworks, legal fireworks. Keep a bucket of water or fire extinguisher nearby in case of a fire. If you use legal fireworks, once it is done burning, place it into a bucket of water to cool. Young children should not handle fireworks. Never hold lit fireworks in your hands. Make sure you are only using fireworks that are legal in your area. Do not use fireworks while impaired by alcohol or drugs. I'm Kelly Wild from Magnum Media.
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0: felt almost like he was sort of born into the wrong body, which was a really interesting conversation with his family. Like, I think his mom and his sister, who were kind of, I think, a little hurt that they felt like, what's wrong with Black culture? What's wrong with our family? Like, why don't you feel like this is the right place for you? And it was very interesting dynamic to kind of sort out. But needless to say, that worked
1: together.
0: Out.
1: Yeah. Wow. Bobby Bones. Bobby
2: Bones Show. It's a really cool episode. You can go check out Neve from Catfish. 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So it's Neve Shulman from Catfish. It's the Bobbycast. And so check it out. It is fantastic.
3: Coming up. 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
9: Parts of western Wisconsin got nearly 5.5 inches of rain between last week Thursday and this past Wednesday. Onalaska got nearly 5.5 inches. Coon Valley got nearly 5 inches. Genoa got nearly 4.5 inches. Toma got 4.25 inches. Bangor got more than 4 inches. Westby got nearly 4 inches. Stoddard got about 3.5 inches. La Crosse, Viroqua, and Lafarge got more than 3 inches each. La Crosse Bridgeview Plaza plans were approved by the City Council last night. A lot of the existing mall will be demolished and turned into 2 5-story apartment buildings that will have a combined 201 total apartments, ranging from studios to 3 bedrooms. What's not demolished will be turned into small retail and service provider suites. Construction could start as this fall and run until late 2029. 2nd Street in La Crosse from Copeland Avenue to La Crosse Street will be closed all of next week, Monday through Friday. La Crosse Street from 3rd to 2nd Streets will also be closed. Some La Crosse Street business access will be maintained. Road and catch basin maintenance is being done. Thomas City Pool closed for the summer about 2 months ago due to more than $1 million damage to the pool vessel and waterline infrastructure. Park and Rec Director Joe Pratz says it's not a quick fix and asks for the community's patience in the coming months as they get cost estimates for either repairing the current pool or building a new indoor pool.
10: Right now we're going to be taking a look at a few different options of what truly is the cost to repair the pool we have on site at Buckley Park, some feasibility studies of what it would cost for an indoor recreational facility with an aquatic center or an aquatic center at a different site. The issue is with the infrastructure issues we have at our current aquatic center, so there's a lot of discussions to be had.

0: add, and a lot of it's going to come down to the cost of things.
1: An indoor recreational facility, including a pool, is one of the goals out of a downtown revitalization study finalized Tuesday night. The sixth inaugural Village of French Island trustee has been determined. Registered write-in Peter Davison got 183 votes, 52% of 351 write-ins. Registered write-in Jason Stratman got 77 votes. Other write-ins combined for 91 votes. The village board kicks in next Tuesday. And now you're up to date. Craig Otto, Magnum Media News.
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1: Patchy morning fog, partly sunny today, isolated afternoon showers and thunderstorms, highs in the mid-80s, light east winds. Tonight, partly cloudy, 63. Tomorrow, sunny, 87. Tomorrow night, clear, 64. Sunday, sunny, 89. Monday, sunny, 91. Tuesday, sunny, 92. Wednesday, sunny, 91.
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0: Fashion, it's fashion.
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0: But if Jelly Roll did it, it would be fashion.
1: 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I'm looking at him now. He didn't even wear a hoodie that night.
2: Who?
1: Jelly Roll? He wore a button up, long sleeve. Yeah, it doesn't matter. I don't want to get back into this. But that's all. 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
1: While the world watches the FIFA World Cup this summer, Hyundai has eyes on the next generation of talent. The future stars already turning heads at age 14 because Next doesn't wait for an invitation. And neither does Hyundai. Hyundai has always moved the future within reach. 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Next starts now. 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Stick around for Reed and Chelsea at 10:30, right here on Kix 106.3.
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7: 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The city of La Crosse announced that it will soon amend the bicycle and pedestrian master plan and invited residents to provide their input. Two open houses will take place on Tuesday, July 28th at the La Crosse Public Library, with the first session from noon to 1, followed by a 5 to 6 evening session. Participants will review maps and provide input on potential changes to the connectivity network. Potential changes and updated maps can be found on cityoflacrosse.org. I'm Kelly Wild from Magnum Media.
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1: 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It is incredible. 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
6: Parts of western Wisconsin got nearly 5.5 inches of rain between last week Thursday and this past Wednesday. Onalaska got nearly 5.5 inches. Coon Valley got nearly 5 inches. Genoa got nearly 4.5 inches. Tomah got 4.25 inches. Bangor got more than 4 inches. Westby got nearly 4 inches. Stoddard got about 3.5 inches. La Crosse, Viroqua, and Lafarge got more than 3 inches each. La Crosse Bridgeview Plaza plans were approved by the City Council last night. A lot of the existing mall will be demolished and turned into 2 5-story apartment buildings that will have a combined 201 total apartments, ranging from studios to 3 bedrooms. What's not demolished will be turned into small retail and service provider suites. Construction could start as this fall and run until late 2029. 2nd Street in La Crosse from Copeland Avenue to La Crosse Street will be closed all of next week, Monday through Friday. La Crosse Street from 3rd to 2nd Streets will also be closed. Some La Crosse Street business access will be maintained. Road and catch basin maintenance is being done. Tomah City Pool closed for the summer about 2 months ago due to more than $1 million damage to the pool vessel and waterline infrastructure. Park and Rec Director Joe Protz says it's not a quick fix and asks for the community's patience in the coming months as they get cost estimates for either repairing the current pool or building a new indoor pool.
7: Right now we're going to be taking a look at a few different options of what truly is the cost to repair the pool we have on site at the Buckley Park, some feasibility studies of what it would cost for an indoor recreational facility with an aquatic center or an aquatic center at a different site. The issue is with the infrastructure issues we have at our current aquatic center. So there's a lot of discussions to be had, and a lot of it's going to come down to the cost of things.
6: An indoor recreational facility, including a pool, is one of the goals out of a downtown revitalization study finalized to

0: Tuesday night. The sixth inaugural Village of French Island trustee has been determined. Registered write-in Peter Davison got 183 votes, 52% of 351 write-ins. Registered write-in Jason Stratman got 77 votes. Other write-ins combined for 91 votes. The village board kicks in next Tuesday. And now you're up to date. Craig Otto, Magnum Media News.
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0: Patchy morning fog, partly sunny today, isolated afternoon showers and thunderstorms, highs in the mid-80s, light east winds. Tonight, partly cloudy, 63. Tomorrow, sunny, 87. Tomorrow night, clear, 64. Sunday, sunny, 89. Monday, sunny, 91. Tuesday, sunny, 92. Wednesday, sunny, 91.
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6: Patchy morning fog, partly sunny today, isolated afternoon showers and thunderstorms, highs in the mid-80s, light east winds. Tonight, partly cloudy, 63. Tomorrow, sunny, 87. Tomorrow night, clear, 64. Sunday, sunny, 89. Monday, sunny, 91. Tuesday, sunny, 92. Wednesday, sunny, 91.
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3: Today, expect some sunshine at times and high temperatures in the mid-80s, patchy fog, with visibility around a mile. As we head into the evening, fair skies, late night lows near 67. Tomorrow, a few clouds and another day in the mid-80s. A mostly clear one tomorrow night, lows near 65. Come Sunday, mostly clear skies and highs near 90, lows around the mid-60s. By Monday, clear skies, similar highs in the upper 80s, lows in the upper 60s overnight.
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1: Eddie's credit card was stolen?
2: Oh, this is crazy.
1: So is this a scam alert?
2: Yeah, it's a scam alert for sure.
1: So they stole your number or your card?
2: The number.
1: Okay, scam alert. Okay.
2: Here's the thing. I think I know who did it. So

0: Hey, it's Reed and Chelsea. Reed, Mick Jagger of the Rolling Stones did an interview with Today, and I'm reading this article, and the big headline is, at 82, Mick Jagger says he's ready to go for another Rolling Stones tour.
1: I saw an article on one of our websites that they might do a little more residency stuff.
0: Okay.
1: Because it just... But this is where the Stones are amazing. Because he's 82 and he's like...
0: Let's go.
1: Let's go. And then other guys in the band are like, yeah, maybe, you know, I mean, how Keith Richards is still alive? None of us, you know, it's a, you know, the eighth wonder of the world. But for us, you see some of these artists that are like 60 and they're like, I'm going to do a residency. And no shame. The Stones at like 80 are going, eh, maybe we're going to do a little more residency stuff. It'd be easier on the body.
0: Well, they did have their recent album come out and he just kind of said he doesn't want to slow down. He has a lot more songs to write.
1: Well, Mick never stops on stage.
0: I know. You've told me that. And you saw him at Miller Park.
1: Summerfest. At the amphitheater, yeah. Ty and I got those last lawn seats. They were expensive. Worth it. And that was when they had the drummer, too, who was still alive. But I think Keith is... He partied up hard. Mick didn't. I think Mick knew... Now, I want to... Like, Mick has, I think, cared for his body for the most part. Far better than a lot of the other rock stars.
0: Okay.

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We had John Stamos from Full House. Some personal breaking news for me. 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

0: Braden, Chelsea, along with you. Chelsea, this is kind of sad to me. You've got one of the nation's top divorce lawyers already predicting Travis Kelce and Taylor Swift's marriage longevity.
1: What?
0: They're not even a week into this thing. Can't we give them the benefit of the doubt here?
1: What's this gentleman's name?
0: James Sexton.
1: Yep.
0: Oh,
1: he
0: heard of this guy.
1: Very famous. I've watched a lot of his videos. He has very... What's the right word? He's very... His take on marriage is very fascinating.
0: Well...
1: Because he has seen a ton of it.
0: I would imagine it's almost just pure logic for him.
1: Yeah.
0: Like unemotional, sterile in
1: yeah.
0: a way.
1: But I think he's seen so many things that he's just like, you know, people don't really talk about all the things that they should talk about. They don't think about the other side of it.
0: Right. I would imagine a divorce lawyer is an interesting career if you are married.
1: Right.
0: You could either look at your marriage and go, man, we have this great marriage. Or you can go, we have some of these problems. But it's just, I would imagine it's like a doctor. It's like a police officer. Yeah. You got to separate work from home life. So coming up, we'll talk about what James says. And an interesting thing that he says, I don't want to stereotype it.
1: Oh.
0: But just again, all the experience he has, he says this is one thing they have going for them. So we'll talk about that.
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0: Country music news, choosing Texas. Just maybe the best decision Ella Langley's ever made musically. The lead single from Dandelion is now spending its 12th week atop Billboard's Hot 100, continuing an impressive run that started all the way back in February. Choosing Texas, one of only 25 songs to top the charts for a dozen weeks or more since its beginning in 1958. One of only five by a solo woman, and the only one on the list by a country artist. Absolutely incredible. Choosing Texas, an amazing song that continues to be a fan favorite.
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7: Today, expect some sunshine at times and high temperatures in the mid-80s, patchy fog, with visibility around a mile. As we head into the evening, fair skies, late night lows near 67. Tomorrow, a few clouds and

0: Another day in the mid-80s, a mostly clear one tomorrow night, lows near 65. Come Sunday, mostly clear skies and highs near 90, lows around the mid-60s. By Monday, clear skies, similar highs in the upper 80s, lows in the upper 60s overnight.
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0: She's Chelsea. I'm Reed. Let's get back to Taylor Swift and Travis Kelce. They got married 1 week ago, and we already have people saying, well, what are the odds these two are going to make it? Don't you get at least a three-month honeymoon period?
1: Yes, but James Sexton is one of the top divorce lawyers, and I watch a lot of his videos on Facebook, not because I'm plotting anything against Reed, but he just has such an interesting look on marriage. So please tell me what he said, because I am dying to know.
0: He says there's a good chance they're not going to make it. He said that if the roles were reversed, if Travis Kelce was the musician and Taylor Swift was the athlete, he said their chances would be much worse.
1: Really?
0: He said, I think a male musician has a harder time than a female musician not cheating. Now, he said, I don't mean to overtly stereotype, but again, as you've said, Chels, this is what he does.
1: Yeah.
0: And he said, this is gives him a better chance.
1: Okay.
0: But he says, I think they have a good chance, but he said celebrities marrying celebrities is always tough. He says it's always tricky. And you do see some of these great marriages. I think one of the great marriages, Dolly Parton and her husband who just passed away. I mean, when you have a celebrity who doesn't marry another celebrity, those

0: are sometimes the strongest marriages. Now, you take a Tim McGraw, you take a Faith Hill, you know, you take a Garth and Trisha.
1: Garth and Trisha, there are
0: plenty of examples of, but they're in the same industry. Does that help too?
1: Yes.
0: You know, you got athlete and musician, two similar worlds, but also two very different worlds. But my gosh, can't we give them 3 months? Can't we give them a little bit of time? Wasn't

Hey, it's Reed and Chelsea along with you. Okay, Chelsea, 90% of U.S. adults have this symptom, but most have never heard of it. Means a good chance you and I have this. Most U.S. adults meet the criteria for cardiovascular kidney metabolic syndrome. And it's a continuum of overlapping heart, kidney, and metabolic risk driven largely by weight, blood pressure, blood sugar, cholesterol, and kidney function. So it's a broad disorder that links all these together. And the American Heart Association coined the term CKM syndrome a couple years ago.

can have consequences. 90% of U.S. adults fall in this. Now, I don't think you have to be like a fitness fanatic to not, but they talk about, you know, the earlier in life you can start to work towards those regular physical activity, good sleep, a structured weight loss program if you need it when appropriate, standard medications, all those things can definitely.

standard medications, all those things can definitely be helpful. So not to put a damper on anybody's summer fun as you eat this weekend, but 90% of people fall within these unhealthy guidelines.

0: Hey, it's Chelsea. He's Reed. Reed, I guess there is a huge Hollywood auction starting soon, and it's going to be featuring some really amazing things for movies. So the first one, obviously, we're super interested in, is the lightsaber from Luke Skywalker.
1: Really?
0: Yes. You're like, what are you talking about?
1: Well, what is that
0: well,
1: really?
0: Reed,
1: is
0: it just, if I mean, you it's... have about $1 million to spare, that's maybe, it's 7 figures at least, they said for that one.
1: But that's going to be what, like a plastic?
0: Well, it's metal.
1: Oh, is it metal?
0: It looks like it in the picture.
1: Yeah.
0: They have hats from The Wizard of Oz and Willy Wonka, hoverboards from Back to the Future 2, rugs from The Big Lebowski, and a pair of Rocky's boxing boots.
1: And who is selling this?
0: Hollywood collectors? Entertainment Signature Auction.
1: Why?
0: Is preventing this or presenting this
1: Why?
0: Auction. I don't know.
1: That's not up in a museum somewhere with this stuff?
0: Yeah, I don't
1: That's
0: know.
1: Legit stuff.
0: Oh, I'm sorry. This lightsaber has never been up for auction. It was used in the on-screen fight in 1980, so I'm guessing it's metal. It's starting up at $1 million.
1: That's the starting price.
0: Okay. Okay, it's not gonna fetch $1 million. It's starting at $1 million. All right.
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1: Minivans, six shooters, street stocks, and a summer stock car champion. 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

0: Hey, it's Reed and Chelsea with you.
1: Go ahead, Reed.
0: Well, this is quite interesting. So part of why people are saying they like to listen to the radio is because, I mean, Chelsea and I, we've met a lot of you.
1: Yes.
0: You know that we're real human beings.
1: We're real people.
0: Certainly imperfect.
1: That talk about baked beans.
0: Some of us more imperfect than others.
1: And our kids.
0: As Chelsea would say.
1: Okay.
0: Meta's Muse Image is a new AI generator built into Meta AI, Instagram, and WhatsApp. And it can pull in public Instagram photos and use AI, which raises major deepfake concerns.
1: Oh, my.
0: And consent concerns. So they launched this thing publicly, I think, like this month. And it generates and edits images from text prompts that can blend multiple photos, interpret complex prompts. And it's now powering more than 30 new AI effects in these Instagram stories and image tools. So the big question is, this is going to raise new questions for all this fake stuff.
1: Yeah.
0: But again, also you have, well, you're pulling from people who aren't giving you consent. You know, if Morgan Freeman says, hey, you can use my voice.
1: Yes.
0: The great Morgan Freeman.

0: screaming voice.
1: Did Matthew McConaughey?
0: I think he did too.
1: Publicly do that?
0: I think so. I think so. That's one thing. But when you have the world of Meta and Instagram and all saying, we're just going to pull from all of these things, then where does that consent? But here's what I'm thinking.
1: Okay.
0: Somewhere deep in that thing you hit accept on, long ago when you made your Facebook page.
1: Yes.
0: You may have consented to this. I don't know. I don't know for sure. But this has definitely got people. I mean, I'm just, if social media is so fake that I don't know what's real, I think it's still somewhat interesting. But man, I lose. And you know, I've been on X a lot less because I'm like, stuff isn't even legit videos. This is like, it's interesting, but it's like, that's not really a bear chasing that dog.
1: I know. And to even go one step further, which is really sick, some places take news stories and turn the facts. Like, it's not even real stuff.
0: Yeah. Yeah. So we'll see where all this is going. But
1: so you need to have reputable sources.
0: Well, a lot of people are trying to find out what's real. Matt is like, yeah, we're just going to keep on, going this way.
1: Crazy.
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3: The name of the person who died in a fatal tractor crash off Highway 162 between Bangor and Four Corners Monday afternoon has been released. 67-year-old Al Golnick passed away. Parts of western Wisconsin got nearly 5.5 inches of rain between last week Thursday and this past Wednesday. Onalaska got nearly 5.5 inches. Coon Valley got nearly 5 inches. Genoa got nearly 4.5 inches. Toma got 4.25 inches. Bangor got more than 4 inches. Westby got nearly 4 inches. Stoddard got about 3.5 inches. La Crosse, Viroqua, and Lafarge got more than 3 inches each. La Crosse Bridgeview Plaza plans were approved by the city council last night. A lot of the existing mall will be demolished and turned into 2 5-story apartment buildings that will have a combined 201 total apartments, ranging from studios to 3 bedrooms. What's not demolished will be turned into small retail and service provider suites. Construction could start as this fall and run until late 2029. Second Street in La Crosse from Copeland Avenue to La Crosse Street will be closed all of next week, Monday through Friday. La Crosse Street from 3rd to 2nd Streets will also be closed. Some La Crosse Street business access will be maintained. Road and catch basin maintenance is being done. Thomas City Pool closed for the summer about 2 months ago due to more than $1 million damage to the pool vessel and waterline infrastructure. Park and Rec Director Joe Pratt says it's not a quick fix and asks for the community's patience in the coming months as they get cost estimates for either repairing the current pool or building a new indoor pool.
4: Right now we're going to be taking a look at a few different options of what truly is the cost to repair the pool we have on site at Buckley Park, some feasibility studies of what it would cost for an indoor recreational facility with an aquatic center, or an aquatic center at a different site. The issue is with the infrastructure issues we have at our current aquatic center. So there's a lot of discussions to be had, and a lot of it's going to come down to the cost of things.
3: An indoor recreational facility, including a pool, is one of the goals out of a downtown revitalization study finalized Tuesday night. And now you're up to date. Craig Otto, Magnum Media News.
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6: Today, expect some sunshine at times and high temperatures in the mid-80s, patchy fog, with visibility around a mile. As we head into the evening, fair skies, late night lows near 67. Tomorrow, a few clouds and another day in the mid-80s. A mostly clear one tomorrow night, lows near 65. Come Sunday, mostly clear skies and highs near 90, lows around the mid-60s. By Monday, clear skies, similar highs in the upper 80s. lows in the upper 60s overnight.

0: Chelsea Magnum with you. All right, Chelsea's probably going to have some beers this weekend with the friends. Got a little bit of a get together.
1: LOL, I sent the itinerary out. I just like take charge.
0: Did you copy me on it?
1: No, it's just the girls. Sorry, Breed.
0: So the husbands do not get included
1: it's
0: in
1: just
0: the itinerary.
1: The moms. No.
0: You guys used to include us, but then we would just throw in random comments in the text chat. You guys made your own text exchange. That's very nice.
1: I don't think there was respect to the itinerary. Do you know what I'm saying?
0: Can't
1: there
0: we
1: has
0: get
1: to be
0: together
1: respect.
0: On a weekend and just kind of see what happens?
1: There was no times associated with anything, by the way.
0: The itinerary?
1: Yes.
0: Well, that's hardly an itinerary. That's
1: well,
0: more like just
1: it's
0: a
1: just
0: list of
1: what
0: items.
1: We're going to do, but there wasn't respect. See what I'm saying? There's not respect. Can we be a little loosey-goosey, Reed? Can we just see how long
0: you
1: we want to be at
0: to
1: the
0: be,
1: beach?
0: I don't know if you know how to be loosey-goosey, but I'm working with you on it. People
1: no.
0: say, what are you working on in your marriage? I'm trying to loosen Chelsea up a little bit, and she's trying to get me to be a little more. But I have adhered to those timelines for the bedtime.
1: The bedtime has been like
0: the last,
1: chef's kiss this week.
0: The last
1: seriously.
0: 2 to 3 nights,
1: gosh.
0: I've done very well, and that is a streak
1: yes.
0: where I come from.
1: It is.
0: Coming up, though, Americans drinking less. I got another stat. None of it's super surprising, but again, we're headed in a direction that I'm not headed in.
1: Okay.
0: And I know Dylan is not headed in, and Luke's not, but we'll talk about that.

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She hits her knees and bows her head.

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Check out the Bobby Bones Show podcast. We had John Stamos from Full House. Some personal breaking news for me. 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

0: Hey, it's Reed and Chelsea. Let's get back to a little drinking conversation. Drink responsibly, be safe this weekend, all that good stuff. More than one in three Americans, though, who drink alcohol, 36% say they are drinking less than a year ago. Only 5% report drinking more.
1: Right.
0: This is countrywide. This is not Wisconsin specific. This is not Midwest specific.
1: Okay.
0: Where we are known for our drinking. I saw something on a social media post, and they were talking about something like down in Louisiana, if you go to like an LSU game, how much drinking. And I saw somebody be like, have you ever been to Wisconsin? Like, have you ever seen how they do it in Wisconsin? It wasn't even someone from Wisconsin. They're like, the most common reason for cutting back is simply a reduced desire to drink, 50%. Yeah. Health concerns is only 35%. Cost is 20%.
1: So the inflation
0: stuff is hitting people. But I think it's reflecting a broader shift toward moderation, personal wellness, and affordability, outweighing social habits. I think we're also just less social, though. I was talking with Jason, who you and I know, Jason, a listener. We sure appreciate it. Hardworking guy. And he said, people are so much less social. And I said, Jason, the last time I was in an airport, I looked up and everybody was in their phone. Just nobody was, like, you used to meet strangers.
1: Yeah.
0: Now, I don't want to talk to somebody I'm sitting next to on an airplane. I don't want to. I don't want to be stuck in a metal tube at 30,000 feet with someone I don't know.
1: Reed got quite the flight one time.
0: Well, she was very nice, and then I just said, I'm going to take a nap now. And she was great. I'm very direct with people on that. But I was also just like, look at all these people, you know, standing in line at a restaurant, one of those kind of fast, quick serve places, and like everybody in line was just on their phone. I was too. I'm not saying I'm not. But this is where, as part of the less drinking, people are just less social.
1: Yeah.
0: Or if you go out, you go out for an hour and a half. Where you used to go out for three.
1: You don't go out. You watch Netflix.
0: You got to get out.
1: Yeah.
0: I think
1: this
0: it's
1: is
0: so
1: what's affecting the dating scene so much.
0: It's all of it. It's not just about better for your mental health.
1: Going out and drinking. It's about going out and being social. You know what I'm saying?
0: And drinking, though, absolutely helps. Social lubricant. It's when done in moderation. I mean, it's easier to go to an event for a lot of people.
1: Mm-hmm.
0: Have a drink. It's good.
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4: The name of the person who died in a fatal tractor crash off Highway 162 between Bangor and Four Corners Monday afternoon has been released. 67-year-old Al Golnick passed away. Parts of western Wisconsin got nearly 5.5 inches of rain between last week Thursday and this past Wednesday. Onalaska got nearly 5.5 inches. Coon Valley got nearly 5 inches. Genoa got nearly 4.5 inches. Toma got 4.25 inches. Bangor got more than 4 inches. Westby got nearly 4 inches. Stoddard got about 3.5 inches. La Crosse, Viroqua, and Lafarge got more than 3 inches each. La Crosse Bridgeview Plaza plans were approved by the City Council last night. A lot of the existing mall will be demolished and turned into 2 5-story apartment buildings that will have a combined 201 total apartments, ranging from studios to 3 bedrooms. What's not demolished will be turned into small retail.

0: and service provider suites. Construction could start as this fall and run until late 2029. Second Street in La Crosse from Copeland Avenue to La Crosse Street will be closed all of next week, Monday through Friday. La Crosse Street from 3rd to 2nd Streets will also be closed. Some La Crosse Street business access will be maintained. Road and catch basin maintenance is being done. Tumas City Pool closed for the summer about 2 months ago due to more than $1 million damage to the pool vessel and waterline infrastructure. Park and Rec Director Joe Protz says it's not a quick fix and asks for the community's patience in the coming months as they get cost estimates for either repairing the current pool or building a new indoor pool.
1: Right now we're going to be taking a look at a few different options of what truly is the cost to repair the pool we have on site at Buckley Park, some feasibility studies of what it would cost for an indoor recreational facility with an aquatic center or an aquatic center at a different site. The issue is with the infrastructure issues we have at our current aquatic center. So there's a lot of discussions to be had, and a lot of it's going to come down to the cost of things.
0: An indoor recreational facility, including a pool, is one of the goals out of a downtown revitalization study finalized Tuesday night. And now you're up to date. Craig Otto, Magnum Media News.
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3: Today, expect some sunshine at times and high temperatures in the mid-80s, patchy fog, with visibility around a mile. As we head into the evening, fair skies, late night lows near 67. Tomorrow, a few clouds and another day in the mid-80s. A mostly clear one tomorrow night, lows near 65. Come Sunday, mostly clear skies and highs near 90, lows around the mid-60s. By Monday, clear skies, similar highs in the upper 80s, lows in the upper 60s overnight,

0: Hey, it's Chelsea. He's Reed. Reed, I know you don't like these when I talk about this as much.
1: Somebody turned on.
0: But I find it to be very inspirational. And I find what they say, that's exactly what it is. And
1: I didn't even know.
0: I find it to be the little things that they say really cute. So Anna's 100 years old, and she loves going to her local YMCA. And she walked in one day, and they had a big 100th surprise birthday party. She had no idea. And she loves going to the Y, and she takes yoga classes. She walks the track. She does crafts and a bunch of social things at the YMCA. And she, you know, when she wants a slower day, she listens to music, which I love to hear that. She enjoys crocheting. And Reed, this is awesome. She likes to play casino games or go to the casino for mental stimulation.
1: There you go. I mean,
0: she said one time she won $10,000.
1: I think there's an element to it, too, where it's just kind of like, you know, you got the noises and the flashes, and that's not bad sometimes.
0: No, but it's the game. It's the like the strategy game. And all of that.
1: Some of those games take more thinking than others.
0: That is true.
1: But if she's, you know, got to go to the casino today, got to keep my mental health up.
0: Yeah.
1: I like it.

0: to know you, everything about you makes me want you, know what you're doing, baby, don't you?
1: It's the most country, Kix 106.3. I'm Kelly Wilde, and tomorrow, Susie and I will be celebrating our 34th wedding anniversary. She's going to celebrate by going to a bridal shower in Oshkosh. I'm going to celebrate by staying at home with the dogs and mowing the lawn. So what's the secret to 34 years of marriage? Well, I think I just told you. She's going to celebrate the longevity of our relationship by going to a bridal shower in Oshkosh. I am going to celebrate by staying at home with the dogs and mowing the lawn.
2: Marriage.

0: It's Midland with the most country, Kicks 106.3. I'm Kelly Wild, and Ella Langley shared a look at her life on the road. She likes to drink warm water when she wakes up, lift weights and do yoga, and listen to R&B when she gets her hair and makeup done. I have Ella coming up with Choosing Texas, plus Dierks Bentley, Braylon and Hardy.
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MMA Live is coming to the La Crosse Center on Friday night, July 27th. 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

0: Josh Ross, Graylin James, Scotty McCreary straight ahead. This is the Most Country Kicks 106.3. 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
6: Today, expect some sunshine at times and high temperatures in the mid-80s, patchy fog, with visibility around a mile. As we head into the evening, fair skies, late night lows near 67. Tomorrow, a few clouds and another day in the mid-80s. A mostly clear one tomorrow night, lows near 65. Come Sunday, mostly clear skies and highs near 90, lows around the mid-60s. By Monday, clear skies, similar highs in the upper 80s, lows in the upper 60s overnight,

LFA 237 is coming to the La Crosse Center Friday night, July 24th. Yeah, we're talking live MMA in La Crosse. 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

0: I do encourage you to stay right where you are to hear the sounds of Luke Bryan, Ella Langley, and Jake Owen. 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

0: I have Shaboozy, Jelly Roll, and Little Big Town straight ahead. 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The City of La Crosse Police and Fire Departments are partnering on a summer-long educational campaign to remind residents about firework safety and local ordinances. Throughout July and August, illegal fireworks consistently cause property damage, injuries, and severe distress to many in our community. In the City of La Crosse, it is illegal to use fireworks that explode or leave the ground. The citation, $502. Few safety tips when using fireworks, legal fireworks. Keep a bucket of water or fire extinguisher nearby in case of a fire. If you use legal fireworks, once it is done burning, place it into a bucket of water to cool. Young children should not handle fireworks. Never hold lit fireworks in your hands. Make sure you are only using fireworks that are legal in your area. Do not use fireworks while impaired by alcohol or drugs.
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0: Hey, this is Kelly Wilde. For years, everyone thought Verizon had the best network. 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
4: This afternoon, partly cloudy skies with highs near 85. Skies stay partly cloudy overnight with late night lows near 66. Tomorrow brings plenty of sunshine and another day in the mid-80s, then a few high clouds move in tomorrow night alongside similar lows in the mid-60s. Sunday looks bright as well, with a good deal of sunshine and temperatures climbing into the upper 80s. Monday stays sunny too, highs holding near 89 with an overnight low in the upper 60s.
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Megan Maroney, who named her new dog Boots because her back paws are white, like the cowgirl boots she wears on stage, the dog's full name is Boots Withifer, like the line in the Flo Rida song Low. 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

It's the most country. Kicks 106.3 and a taste test from the New York Times just crowned the Seattle dog as the best regional hot dog in America. Now, if you've never had one, it's loaded with cream cheese, grilled onions, mustard, and if you're feeling a little adventurous, jalapenos. Celebrity chef Jose Andre was there to judge the competition and called the cream cheese the diplomat of the dog because it brings all those flavors together. The Seattle dog knocked off some heavy hitters too, including the classic Chicago dog and the famous New York dog, along with regional favorites from Detroit, Cincinnati, Arizona, Kansas City, and West Virginia. I'm a big fan of the hot dog. In fact, I am in search of the best hot dog in the world. I came close at the State Fair in Wisconsin about 15 years ago. I had a natural casing hot dog with some spicy grilled onions and brown mustard in a pretzel roll. That was pretty close, but it's still out there for me. Growing up in Chicago, I was weaned on the Chicago dog, and my family takes this just mustard, no ketchup debate pretty seriously. In fact, I remember one family reunion, one of my uncles thought it'd be cute to put ketchup on his hot dog. Yeah, that didn't go well. In fact, my grandparents kicked him out of the family and kicked him out of the park. And that's the last I saw of him. Walking away, head hung low, shuffling his feet along the pavement.

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0: Keen Brown, who said he won't let his kids get tattoos while they're living at his house. He said when he was younger, he got tattoos that he came to not care about 10 years later. 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
0: 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But guess what? 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
1: This afternoon, partly cloudy skies with highs near 85. Skies stay partly cloudy overnight with late night lows near 66. Tomorrow brings plenty of sunshine and another day in the mid-80s, then a few high clouds move in tomorrow night alongside similar lows in the mid-60s. Sunday looks bright as well, with a good deal of sunshine and temperatures climbing into the upper 80s. Monday stays sunny too, highs holding near 89 with an overnight low in the upper 60s.

It's the Most Country. Kix 106.3 and Ella Langley shared a look at her life on the road. She likes to drink warm water when she wakes up, lift weights and do yoga, and she listens to R&B when she gets her hair and makeup done.

Governor Keith Stitt officially made July 8th Toby Keith Day in Oklahoma on what would have been his 65th birthday. He presented the proclamation to Toby's daughter, Crystal. This is The Most Country, Kix 106.3. Yeah.

0: I'm Kelly Wilde. This is the Most Country, Kix 106.3, and the Boot ranked the 25 most important modern country artists, and they gave Luke Combs the number 2 spot. Lainey Wilson was in at number 3, and their top spot went to Cody Johnson. I got Cody Johnson next.
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I still see her pink bow and her brown hair. She's in the big city now, but she still calls home.

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Wow.

0: Taking the high road into the weekend with Cole Wetzel and Jesse Murph. I'm Kelly Wilde, and LFA 237 is bringing live MMA to the La Crosse Center Friday night, July 24th. 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
0: Hey, this is Kelly Wilde. 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
3: This afternoon, partly cloudy skies with

highs near 85. Skies stay partly cloudy overnight with late night lows near 66. Tomorrow brings plenty of sunshine and another day in the mid-80s, then a few high clouds move in tomorrow night alongside similar lows in the mid-60s. Sunday looks bright as well, with a good deal of sunshine and temperatures climbing into the upper 80s. Monday stays sunny too, highs holding near 89 with an overnight low in the upper 60s.

0: It's the most country. Kix 106.3. I'm Kelly Wilde, and tomorrow Susie and I will be celebrating our 34th wedding anniversary. She's going to celebrate by going to a bridal shower in Oshkosh. I'm going to celebrate by staying at home with the dogs and mowing the lawn. So what's the secret to 34 years of marriage? Well, I think I just told you. She's going to celebrate the longevity of our relationship by going to a bridal shower in Oshkosh. I am going to celebrate by staying at home with the dogs and mowing the lawn.
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0: It's the Most Country Kicks 106.3 with Rodney Atkins. My name is Kelly, and Thomas Rhett officially got his star on the Music City Walk of Fame on Wednesday. He told fans, quote, "This star may have my name on it, but it belongs to a heck of a lot of people." I got Thomas Rhett coming up, plus Shibuzi and Dan and Shay.
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3: This afternoon, partly cloudy skies with highs near 85. Skies stay partly cloudy overnight with late night lows near 66. Tomorrow brings plenty of sunshine and another day in the mid-80s, then a few high clouds move in tomorrow night alongside similar lows in the mid-60s. Sunday looks bright as well, with a good deal of sunshine and temperatures climbing into the upper 80s. Monday stays sunny too, highs holding near 89 with an overnight low in the upper 60s.